0: Hello and welcome to The Hilltop. I'm Joe. On this show, we'll talk about a different topic each week and play some songs to go along with it. We will talk in English, but I know you can handle it.
1: 皆さん、こんにちは。ジェフ・ウーです。ザ・ヒルトップへようこそ。この番組では毎週違うトピックについて話します。そしてそれにちなんだ音楽をかけます。これから全部英語で話しますが、みんなで英語と音楽を楽しみましょう。
0: Hello, Jeff.
2: Hey, Joe.
0: We are your hosts and welcome to The Hilltop. Joining us on the hill is our morning strawberry producer, Roy. Hello, Roy.
2: Morning strawberry.
3: Morning strawberry.
0: Yep. Interesting. All will be revealed.
2: Morning strawberry. Any reason for that?
0: Well, as I said, Jeff, all will be revealed in good time.
2: Oh, in good time. Horses. Okay.
0: Yeah, there's a slight announcement, I guess, to make this week. We did sort of make it last week.
2: Yeah, briefly.
0: So it might not be a big surprise.
2: For those who missed last week.
0: How dare you, first of all.
2: Joe and I have talked about this and thought we can, instead of having just the teachers from KIT and ICT come and join us, we can have the students as well.
0: Yeah.
2: And we've started a new program called Radio at the Hilltop. And we'll have students who, whoever is interested, can sign up and be a guest at the studio.
0: Yeah, and we were expecting maybe one or two very brave students, but instead we've had a deluge of lots of very brave students.
2: Yes, we had several. So from this episode onward, we'll have several students. I think it'll be a good addition to the show, honestly.
0: Yeah, absolutely. And we're going to kick off this new dawn. Today with our first student guest, a very special guest.
2: Yes.
0: And this is where the morning strawberry comes from.
2: Oh, okay.
0: I hope she's not offended. Who's our guest, Jeff?
2: Strawberry? Is that why?
0: Yeah.
2: Our guest is Ichigo Asano. Welcome.
4: Hello, my name is Ichigo Asano. I'm fourth year of KIT and my major is psychology.
2: Mm-hmm. Fantastic. Nice.
0: Exactly. She's going to analyze you. We have an excellent subject here, Ichigo.
4: Yeah, thank you.
2: For those who don't speak Japanese, just in case, strawberry in Japanese, Ichigo. All right. So you're fourth year at KIT.
4: Yeah.
2: Wow. Are you from Ishikawa?
4: Yes. My hometown is Komatsu.
2: Komatsu. Ah. Oh, wow. My son these days love Komatsu.
4: Really?
2: Excavators.
0: The great big machinery things.
2: The digger?
4: Yeah, yeah.
0: Did you know, Ichigo, that near my hometown, Newcastle, is a place called Gateshead?
4: Oh, I didn't know that.
0: Gateshead is twinned with Komatsu.
2: Mm.

0: Yeah.
1: Komatsu is a big brand for excavators.
2: Yes.
1: Shoberuka.
2: Yeah.
1: And Gateshead.
0: Gateshead has a big Komatsu factory. There you go. We have a connection. So, what do you like to do? You said your major was psychology, but could you tell us a little bit about your hobbies? Like, what do you like to do when you have free time?
2: My hobby is watching volleyball, watching animes, and reading mangas.
1: Interesting.
2: Yeah.
1: Anime and volleyball. The first thing comes to mind is Haikyuu.
2: Haikyuu, yes. I love it.
1: Is it pretty good? It's a popular anime and manga for volleyball.
0: I was just going to ask, are there any animes about volleyball? And you've answered that question. So do you play volleyball?
2: Yeah, I used to, but I've already stopped.
0: Oh,
2: yeah.
0: Okay.
1: It's a pretty tough sport. Like, the reaction time has to be really fast.
0: Yeah.
1: And I played a little bit, and it's so easy to jam fingers.
0: Yes. Really?
1: And it's so painful.
0: Oh, yeah.
1: Like, I remember jamming my finger and basically cannot use it for a week at least. It's all swollen and there's nothing you can do. You just have to wait for it to heal, right?
2: Yeah. Hmm. And sometimes the ball hit your head or your face.
0: Oh, yeah. You don't want to be hit in the face by a volleyball.
1: I think watching the sport is pretty exciting.
2: Yes.
1: Like the speed and then the block and then the smash.
2: Yeah.
1: But playing it, man, it's a different story.
0: So maybe it's safer just to watch some anime and read manga about it instead.
2: Yeah.
1: Is the manga finished already or is still ongoing?
2: Yeah, manga have...
1: Finished. I see. And the
2: anime is lasting.
1: I see.
2: Yeah.
1: Wow.
0: There's actually quite a few of them. If you add them up, there's how many? Goni, Zero, Ichi-san, Ichi-yon. There's quite a few of them.
1: Oh, wow. That many, eh?
0: Oh, should we play a song?
1: Yes.
0: Ichigo, would you like to tell us this song and the artist?
2: The title is 5201314. The artist is Sho Lanju.

0: And that was 5201314 by?
1: Shodanju.
0: That's right.
2: Interesting, that number's actually the PIN number for my bank.
0: Oh, really?
2: Yeah. Oh, we shouldn't say that.
0: It's actually, to those who don't know, 5201314, if you say it in Chinese, well, for the listeners, you probably noticed there was not just Japanese, but also Chinese in the song that was played. Mm-hmm. And 5201314 means I love you forever. So,
2: how do you say that in Chinese then?
0: In Chinese, 我爱你一生一世.
2: Oh, yeah. Oh. I love it when you talk to me like that.
0: So, 5201314. Interesting. And I just learned today, Shouranju is actually not a real singer.
1: Shouranju is an anime character. The anime is Love Live.
0: I see. Yeah. Interesting. Mm. So all the song is generated by computer?
1: Sorry, I don't know what you mean, generated by computer.
0: She's not a real singer.
1: Yes.
0: She's just a figure then?
2: But there is a real singer behind the anime character.
0: Mm. Yeah. Interesting.
3: Yeah, she's a voice actor.
1: Yes.
0: I see, I see. Yeah. Okay.
2: And I do love Shouranpo.
3: That's another thing.
2: Yeah, I know, it's completely unrelated. I just thought I'd share that.
0: So, since we have a guest in the studio, to continue with our tradition, whenever we have a guest, we have the guest prepare three things about themselves, two truths and a lie.
2: Okay.
0: And myself, Joe, and Roy will try to guess. So, Ichigo, would you share three things about you?
1: Okay, first, I have spent more than 10 hours at a karaoke.
0: Mm-hmm. Oh, wow.
2: This morning?
1: No, in my life.
2: Okay.
0: Okay.
1: Second one, I own more than 10 bottles of nail polish.
0: Interesting.
3: Mm-hmm.
0: Okay.
1: And last one, I can say hello in 10 languages.
2: Hmm. There's an easy way to check the third one.
1: Yeah.
0: But let's not make it too easy.
2: Yes. Hmm.
0: I've met Ichigo for during last semester when we were studying Chinese together.
1: Yeah.
0: And I think I have noticed Ichigo does have like different colors on her nails.
2: Okay.
0: But 10 bottles. That's a lot, maybe, or maybe
2: one
0: not
2: for
0: a lot.
2: Each finger.
0: One for each finger.
2: I believe it. I believe 10 bottles of nail varnish.
0: Mm.
2: Yeah. And I believe that I also, well, okay, so do you enjoy singing?
1: Yeah, I love singing.
2: Okay.
3: Mm. 10 hours by yourself?
1: Not only me.
0: Well, with friends.
1: Mm. Yeah.
2: Friends, Jeff, just for your information, they're like people that you meet often and who like you.
0: Oh,
2: yeah,
0: okay.
2: Just explaining for Jeff what friends are. So I think 10 hours doesn't sound like that much. It's like 10
0: when
2: trips to
0: singing,
2: the karaoke.
0: No, but 10 hours one time, right?
1: Yeah.
2: Oh, in one go?
0: In one go. Like.
1: Yeah.
2: Oh, I thought you meant all together. Like,
0: so for example, if I go at 1 p.m., mm-hmm. I didn't leave until after 11 p.m.
1: Yes.
2: Oh,
0: one go.
2: Okay.
0: 10 hours is quite long.
2: That's
0: I mean, that
2: a
0: little
2: marathon.
3: Is it
0: karaoke
3: crazy?
0: Box.
2: Yeah.
0: But at the same time, with

0: a bunch of friends, a new term for me. I guess it's possible, especially if you go like late at night and you just sing till the morning.
1: Yeah. Okay, that changes my answer slightly.
0: I'm gonna say, I'll say number three is the lie. Several languages, but not 10.
1: Roy?
2: Okay. I'm gonna say number one. It's very hard to sing 10 hours.
1: Yeah. And I'm gonna say, give me hello in 10 languages. Go.
3: Hello.
1: That's one.
0: You're just gonna test her now?
1: Yeah. I'm gonna test you.
3: Konnichiwa.
1: Ni
3: hao.
1: That's three. Okay, I'm going for number three. What's the answer?
3: The answer is first.
0: Oh, number one.
2: It's my point.
1: She tricked me. Well, I think that was well done. Well done from you. I'm going to run away. I'm going to wait till the night time. I'm going to do some night running.
0: Oh.
1: Can you tell us the next song, Ichigo?
3: Yes, the next song is Night Running. The artist is Shin Sakiura, featuring Amy.

0: And that was Night Running by
1: Shin Sakiura featuring Amy.
0: Nice.
2: Spelled Amy.
1: Yeah.
2: Lots of A's and Y's.
0: Yeah. Nice. So we were actually during the song talking about the 10 different hellos in different languages.
2: Mm-hmm.
0: And I learned that the word hello covers several.
2: Yeah.
1: Yes.
2: A little bit of a backdoor into getting your 10 your 10 hellos there, but it would work.
0: Yeah.
2: I mean, you could go to the Netherlands and say hello and be equally as welcome as if you go to Germany and say hello.
1: Yes.
0: Interesting. But just hearing you say them now sounds more like H-A-L-L-O.
2: Yeah, H-A-L.
1: Yes.
2: Oh.
0: Mm. I see.
2: Hello.
1: Hello.
2: Mm. Whereas in England, hello. We like to be different.
0: And the 10 bottles you have, let me ask, what would be your top three favorite colors?
1: I love pink.
0: I see.
1: And
2: like a strawberry.
0: Like
2: a
0: strawberry.
1: Pink, gold, and navy.
0: Interesting.
1: Yeah.
0: Oh, wow.
2: Like Jeff's outfit today.
0: Exactly. Any color that you don't like?
1: Nothing. I like every colors.
0: Interesting.
1: Yeah.
0: Wow. In that case, 10 is... So few.
1: Yeah.
0: Anymore.
2: Yeah, what are you doing? You need to buy more nail varnish. Have you ever considered painting your nails, Jeff?
0: My sister has done them for me.
2: Yeah?
0: For sure. Oh. I'm having a sister in the house, that happens.
2: Yeah, I suppose so. I'm just waiting for the inevitable nail painting to start with my daughter. But she's only 3, so I think I've got a few years left. So you can say hello in many languages.
1: Yes.
2: Have you had a chance to practice any of them in the countries? Basically, I'm asking you, have you traveled abroad?
1: No, but I will be studying abroad in Germany.
0: Oh, wow.
2: That's a hello will come in very handy.
0: Yes.
2: Maybe a guten Tag.
1: Yes.
2: As well. So, wow. Yes, you're going to Germany. How long are you going to stay there for?
1: For 2 weeks.
0: Nice.
2: Okay. And do you know exactly where in Germany you're heading to?
1: The city is Hamm.
2: Hamm.
1: Hamm.
0: Hamm.
2: Hamm.
0: Okay.
2: Yeah.
0: Is there a burger afterwards?
2: I was waiting for that.
1: It's northern west of Germany.
0: I see.
2: Okay.
0: Is that closer to France then? Northwest of Germany? Is it?
2: Yep.
0: Okay. My European geography.
1: Do you have a German friend?
2: I do have German friends, mm-hmm. Yes. And I've been to Germany
0: Which
2: a couple
0: city?
2: Of times. I've been to a city called Rudolstadt.
1: Mm-hmm.
2: And also I've been to Austria, and then kind of my brother was living in Germany.
0: Oh, wow.
2: I can't remember which city it was, though.
0: I see. Mm. Visited him, kind of.
2: Yeah, we visited him. Mm. Similar thing, I think. He went to study there. He was there for 3 months, I think it was...
0: I see. Interesting.
2: Very short trip.
0: Hmm. Are you looking forward to doing anything in particular while you're there?
1: Well, I'd like to go. What was that in English? Cologne Cathedral.
2: Yes, I've been there.
1: Makes sense.
2: Yeah, actually, I've been to Aachen as well. Aachen is very close to Cologne.
1: Mm-hmm.
2: And the cathedral's amazing.
1: Yeah.
2: Very big.
0: Wow.
2: Huge. You can't take it. It's very difficult to take a photograph.
0: Really? That big?
2: Yeah, because you have to kind of stand back.
0: Mm.
2: Yeah, it's really nice.
0: Interesting.
2: Yeah.
0: Wow. I think that's one thing about the European countries. There are so many cathedrals, castles, that's just not can be found in Asia.
2: Yeah. You shouldn't try this, but they do a good Kölsch as well.
0: What is that?
2: It's beer.
1: Yeah.
2: Yeah.
1: Is it stronger than the Japanese one?
2: The beer?
1: Yeah.
2: No, it's quite a light beer. Mm. The Kölsch. It's a sort of lunchtime beer.
0: Interesting. Any food you're looking forward to try while you're in Germany?
1: Oh, actually, I want to try beer.
0: Oh, nice.
2: Oh, there you go.
0: There you go.
2: You're in the right country then. Germany's pretty good for beer.
1: Yeah.
2: But you should drink it there. Because you can't send it away.
1: Okay.
2: Oh, what's the next song called?
1: The next song is Send It Away. The artist is Dean Fujita.

0: turned it up way.
1: And that was Send It Away by
2: Dean Fujioka.
1: Dean Fujioka. Very nice.
3: Okay.
1: Yeah, so we got to learn a little bit about Ichigo today.
3: Yeah, next week we're going to invite you back. We're going to ask a little bit more about psychology in particular, because you are talking to a psychology graduate here.
1: I think this week we focus a little bit more on you, and then next week we'll maybe talk a little bit more about the KIT life, what you study at school, and so on and so forth. But that about wraps our show today. Thank you to the listeners for joining us. If you have any thoughts, comments, or questions for Ichigo, feel free to send us an email. We are always happy to hear from you. And as always, thank you, Roy.
4: My pleasure.
3: Now, Ichigo is going to say goodbye in 10 languages. Okay, just one. Sayonara.
1: Sayonara.
2: Sayonara.

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0: Hello and welcome to The Hilltop. I'm Joe. On this show, we'll talk about a different topic each week and play some songs to go along with it. We will talk in English, but I know you can handle it.
1: 皆さん、こんにちは。ジェフ・ウーです。ザ・ヒルトップへようこそ。この番組では毎週違うトピックについて話します。そしてそれにちなんだ音楽をかけます。これから全部英語で話しますが、みんなで英語と音楽を楽しみましょう。
0: Hello, Jeff.
2: Hey, Joe.
0: We are your hosts and welcome to The Hilltop. Joining us on the hill is our morning strawberry producer, Roy. Hello, Roy.
2: Morning strawberry.
3: Morning strawberry.
0: Yep. Interesting. All will be revealed.
2: Morning strawberry. Any reason for that?
0: Well, as I said, Jeff, all will be revealed in good time.
2: Oh, in good time. Horses. Okay.
0: Yeah, there's a slight announcement, I guess, to make this week. We did sort of make it last week.
2: Yeah, briefly.
0: So it might not be a big surprise.
2: For those who missed last week.
0: How dare you, first of all.
2: Joe and I have talked about this and thought we can, instead of having just the teachers from KIT and ICT come and join us, we can have the students as well.
0: Yeah.
2: And we've started a new program called Radio at the Hilltop. And we'll have students who, whoever is interested, can sign up and be a guest at the studio.
0: Yeah, and we were expecting maybe one or two very brave students. But instead, we've had a deluge of lots of very brave students.
2: Yes, we had several. So from this episode and onward, we'll have several students. I think it'll be a good addition to the show, honestly.
0: Yeah, absolutely. And we're going to kick off this new dawn. Today with our first student guest, a very special guest.
2: Yes.
0: And this is where the morning strawberry comes from.
2: Oh, okay.
0: I hope she's not offended. Who's our guest, Jeff?
2: Strawberry? Is that why?
0: Yeah.
2: Our guest is Ichigo Asano. Welcome.
4: Hello, my name is Ichigo Asano. I'm fourth year of KIT and my major is psychology.
2: Mm-hmm. Fantastic. Nice.
0: Exactly. She's going to analyze you. We have an excellent subject here, Ichigo.
4: Yeah, thank you.
2: For those who don't speak Japanese, just in case, strawberry in Japanese, Ichigo. All right. So you're fourth year at KIT.
4: Yeah.
2: Wow. Are you from Ishikawa?
4: Yes. My hometown is Komatsu.
2: Komatsu. Ah. Oh, wow. My son these days love Komatsu.
4: Really?
2: Excavators.
0: The great big machinery things.
2: The digger?
4: Yeah, yeah.
0: Did you know, Ichigo, that near my hometown, Newcastle, is a place called Gateshead?
4: Oh, I didn't know that.
0: Gateshead is twinned with Komatsu. Yeah.
2: Komatsu is a big brand for excavators.
4: Yes.
2: Shibiruka.
4: Yeah.
2: And Gateshead.
0: Gateshead has a big Komatsu factory. There you go. We have a connection. So, what do you like to do? You said your major was psychology, but could you tell us a little bit about your hobbies? Like, what do you like to do when you have free time?
4: My hobby is watching volleyball, watching animes, and reading mangas.
2: Interesting.
4: Yeah.
2: Anime and volleyball. The first thing comes to mind is Haikyuu.
4: Haikyuu, yes. I love it.
2: Is it pretty good? It's a popular anime and manga for volleyball.
0: I was just going to ask, are there any animes about volleyball? And you've answered that question. So do you play volleyball?
4: Yeah, I used to, but I've already stopped.
0: Oh,
4: yeah.
0: Okay.
2: It's a pretty tough sport. Like, the reaction time has to be really fast.
0: Yeah.
2: And I played a little bit, and it's so easy to jam fingers.
4: Yes.
0: Really?
2: And it's so painful.
0: Oh, yeah.
2: Like, I remember jamming my finger and basically cannot use it for a week at least. It's all swollen and there's nothing you can do. You just have to wait for it to heal, right?
4: And sometimes the ball hit your head or your, near to your face.
3: Oh, yeah, you don't want to be hit in the face by a volleyball.
4: Yeah.
2: I think watching the sport is pretty exciting.
4: Yes.
2: Like the speed and then the block and then the smash.
4: Yeah.
2: But playing it, man, it's a different story.
3: So maybe it's safer just to watch some anime and read manga about it instead.
4: Yeah.
2: Is the manga finished already or is still ongoing?
4: Yeah, manga have
2: finished.
4: Finished.
2: I see. And the anime.
4: Anime is lasting.
2: I see.
4: Yeah.
2: Wow.
3: There's actually quite a few of them. If you add them up, there's how many? Goni, Zero, Ichi, San, Ichi, Yon. There's quite a few of them.
2: Oh, wow. That many, eh?
3: Oh, should we play a song?
2: Yes.
3: Ichigo, would you like to tell us this song and the artist?
4: The title is 5201314. The artist is Sho Lanju.

0: that was 5201314 by?
1: 秀丹珠.
0: That's right.
2: Interesting, that number's actually the PIN number for my bank.
0: Oh, really?
2: Yeah. Oh, we shouldn't say that.
0: It's actually, to those who don't know, 5201314, if you say it in Chinese, well, for the listeners, you probably noticed there was not just Japanese, but also Chinese in the song that was played. Mm-hmm. And 5201314 means I love you forever. So...
2: How do you say that in Chinese? Then?
0: In Chinese, 我爱你一生一世.
2: Oh, Jeff. Oh. I love it when you talk to me like that.
0: So 5201314. Interesting. And I just learned today, Shouranju is actually not a real singer.
1: Shouranju is an anime character. The anime is Love Live.
0: I see. Yeah. Interesting. Mm. So all the song is generated by computer?
1: Sorry, I don't know what you mean generated by computer.
0: She's not a real singer.
1: Yes.
0: She's just a figure then?
2: But there is a real singer behind the anime character.
0: Mm. Yeah. Interesting.
3: Yeah, she's a voice actor.
1: Yes.
0: I see, I see. Okay.
2: And I do love Shouranpo.
3: That's another thing.
2: Yeah, I know, it's completely unrelated. I just thought I'd share that.
0: So, since we have a guest in the studio, to continue with our tradition, whenever we have a guest, we have the guest prepare three things about themselves, two truths and a lie.
2: Okay.
0: And myself, Joe, and Roy will try to guess. So, Ichiko, would you share three things about you?
1: Okay, first, I have spent more than 10 hours at a karaoke. Mm-hmm.
0: Oh, wow.
2: This morning?
1: No, in my life.
2: Okay.
0: Okay.
1: Second one, I own more than 10 bottles of nail polish.
0: Interesting.
3: Mm-hmm.
0: Okay.
1: And last one, I can say hello in 10 languages.
2: There's an easy way to check the third one.
1: Yeah.
0: But let's not make it too easy.
2: Yes.
0: I've met Ichigo for during last semester when we were studying Chinese together.
1: Yeah.
0: And I think I have noticed Ichigo does have like different colors on her nails.
2: Okay.
0: But 10 bottles. That's a lot, maybe, or maybe
2: one
0: not
2: for each
0: a lot.
2: Finger.
0: One for each finger.
2: I believe it. I believe 10 bottles of nail varnish.
0: Mm.
2: Yeah. And I believe that I also, well, okay, so do you enjoy singing?
1: Yeah, I love singing.
2: Okay.
3: Mm-hmm. 10 hours by yourself?
1: Not only me.
0: Well, with friends.
1: Mm. Yeah.
2: Friends, Jeff, just for your information, they're like people that you meet often and who like you.
0: Oh,
2: yeah,
0: okay.
2: Just explaining for Jeff what their friends are. So I think 10 hours doesn't sound like that much. It's like 10
0: when
2: trips to the karaoke.
0: No, but 10 hours one time, right?
1: Yeah.
2: Oh, in one go?
0: In one go. Like.
1: Yeah.
2: Oh, I thought you meant all together. Like,
0: so for example, if I go at 1 p.m., I didn't leave until after 11 p.m.
1: Yes.
2: Oh,
0: one go.
2: Okay.
0: 10 hours is quite long.
2: That's
0: little karaoke box.
3: It's crazy.
2: Yeah.
0: But at the same time, with a bunch of friends, a new term for me, I guess it's possible, especially if you go like late at night and you just sing till the morning.
2: Yeah. Okay, that changes my answer slightly.
0: I'll say number three is the lie. Several languages, but not 10.
2: Right.
3: Okay. I'm gonna say number one. It's very hard to sing 10 hours.
1: Yeah.
2: And I'm gonna say, give me hello in 10 languages. Go.
1: Hello.
2: That's one.
0: You're just gonna test her now?
2: Yeah. I'm gonna test you.
1: Konnichiwa.
2: Uh-huh.
1: Ni hao.
2: Mm-hmm. That's three. Okay, I'm going for number three. What's the answer?
1: The answer is first.
0: Oh, number one.
3: It's my point.
2: She tricked me. Well, I think that was well done. Well done from you. I'm going to run away. I'm going to wait till the night time. I'm going to do some night running.
0: Oh.
2: Can you tell us the next song, Ichigo?
1: Yes, the next song is Night Running. The artist is Shin Sakiura featuring Amy.

0: And that was Night Running by
1: Shin Sakiura featuring Amy.
0: Nice.
2: Spelled Amy.
1: Yeah.
2: Lots of A's and Y's.
0: Yeah. Nice. So we were actually during the song talking about the 10 different hellos in different languages.
2: Mm-hmm.
0: And I learned that the word hello covers several.
2: Yeah.
1: Yes.
2: A little bit of a backdoor into getting your 10, your 10 hellos there, but it would work.
0: Yeah.
2: I mean, you could go to the Netherlands and say hello and be equally as welcome as if you go to Germany and say hello.
1: Yes.
0: Interesting. But just hearing you say them now sounds more like H-A-L-L-O.
2: Yeah, H-A-L.
1: Yes.
2: Oh.
0: Mm. I see.
2: Hello.
1: Hello.
2: Mm. Whereas in England, hello. We like to be different.
0: And the 10 bottles you have, let me ask, what would be your top three favorite colors?
1: I love pink.
0: I see.
1: And
2: like a strawberry.
0: Like a strawberry.
1: Pink, gold, and navy.
0: Interesting.
1: Yeah.
0: Oh, wow.
2: Like Jeff's outfit today.
0: Exactly. Any color that you don't like?
1: Nothing. I like every colors.
0: Interesting.
1: Yeah.
0: Wow. In that case, 10 is... so few.
1: Yeah.
2: Yeah, what are you doing? You need to buy more nail varnish. Have you ever considered painting your nails, Jeff?
0: My sister has done them for me.
2: Yeah?
0: For sure. Oh. I'm having a sister in the house, that happens.
2: Yeah, I suppose so. I'm just waiting for the inevitable nail painting to start with my daughter. But she's only 3, so I think I've got a few years left. So you can say hello in many languages.
1: Yes.
2: Have you had a chance to practice any of them in the countries? Basically, I'm asking you, have you traveled abroad?
1: No, but I will be studying abroad in Germany.
0: Oh, wow.
2: That's a hello will come in very handy.
0: Yes.
2: Maybe a guten Tag.
1: Yes.
2: As well. So, wow. Yes, you're going to Germany. How long are you going to stay there for?
1: For 2 weeks.
0: Nice.
2: Okay. And do you know exactly where in Germany you're heading to?
1: The city is Hamm.
2: Hamm.
1: Hamm.
0: Hamm.
2: Hamm.
0: Okay.
2: Yeah.
0: Is there a burger afterwards?
2: I was waiting for that.
1: It's northern west of Germany.
0: I see.
2: Okay.
0: Is that closer to France then? Northwest of Germany? Is it?
2: Yep.
0: Okay. My European geography.
1: You have a German friend?
2: I do have German friends, mm-hmm. Yes. And I've been to Germany.
0: Mm.
2: A couple
0: city?
2: Of times. I've been to a city called Rudolstadt.
3: Mm-hmm.
2: And also I've been to Austria, and then kind of my brother was living in Germany.
0: Oh, wow.
2: I can't remember which city it was, though.
0: I see. Mm. Visited him, kind of.
2: Yeah, we visited him. Mm. Similar thing, I think. He went to study there. He was there for 3 months, I think it was...
0: I see. Interesting.
2: Very short trip.
0: Hmm. Are you looking forward to doing anything in particular while you're there?
1: I'd like to go. What was that in English? Cologne Cathedral.
2: Yes, I've been there.
1: Makes sense.
2: Yeah, actually, I've been to Aachen as well. Aachen is very close to Cologne.
1: Mm-hmm.
2: And the cathedral's amazing.
1: Yeah.
2: Very big.
0: Wow.
2: Huge. You can't take it. It's very difficult to take a photograph.
0: Really? That big?
2: Yeah, because you have to kind of stand back.
0: Mm.
2: Yeah, it's really nice.
0: Interesting.
2: Yeah.
0: Wow. I think that's one thing about the European countries. There are so many cathedrals, castles, that's just not can be found in Asia.
2: Yeah. You shouldn't try this, but they do a good Kölsch as well.
0: What is that?
2: It's beer.
1: Beer.
2: Yeah.
1: Is it stronger than the Japanese one?
2: The beer?
1: Yeah.
2: No, it's quite a light beer. Mm. The Kölsch, it's a sort of lunchtime beer.
0: Interesting.

0: Interesting. Any food you're looking forward to try while you're in Germany?
1: Oh, actually, I want to try beer.
0: Oh, nice.
2: Oh, there you go.
0: There you go.
2: You're in the right country then. Germany's pretty good for beer.
1: Yeah.
2: But you should drink it there because you can't send it away. Oh, what's the next song called?
1: The next song is Send It Away. The artist is Dean Fujioka.

0: Send it away. And that was Send It Away by
1: Dean Fujioka.
0: Dean Fujioka. Very nice.
2: Okay.
0: Yeah, so we got to learn a little bit about Ichigo today.
2: Yeah, next week we're going to invite you back. Going to ask a little bit more about psychology in particular, because you are talking to a psychology graduate here.
0: I think this week we focus a little bit more on you, and then next week we'll maybe talk a little bit more about the KIT life, what you study at school, and so on and so forth. But that about wraps our show today. Thank you to the listeners for joining us. If you have any thoughts, comments, or questions for Ichigo, feel free to send us an email. We are always happy to hear from you. And as always, thank you, Roy.
3: My pleasure.
2: Now, Ichigo is going to say goodbye in 10 languages. Okay, just one. Sayonara.
0: Sayonara.
1: Sayonara.